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0: Every Wednesday at 8 on The Morning Routine, Rocky and Lacey talk to the people that make it all happen in Springfield and beyond. 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
8: Here is your updated News Channel 20 Storm Team forecast. Lows dip down to about 42 tonight under clear skies. Winds out of the north, 5 to 10 miles per hour. Ample sunshine expected. Tomorrow, high temperatures reach up to 73. Chance for showers. Tomorrow night, lows level off around 55. I'm meteorologist Carol Foster on 98.7 WNNS. 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
7: Here is your updated News Channel 20 Storm Team forecast. Lows dip down to about 42 tonight under clear skies. Winds out of the north, 5 to 10 miles per hour. Ample sunshine expected. Tomorrow, high temperatures reach up to 73. Chance for showers. Tomorrow night, lows level off around 55. I'm meteorologist Carol Foster on 98.7 WNNS. Currently, it's 68 degrees.

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6: Here is your updated News Channel 20 Storm Team forecast. Lows dip down to about 42 tonight under clear skies. Winds out of the north, 5 to 10 miles per hour. Ample sunshine expected. Tomorrow, high temperatures reach up to 73. Chance for showers. Tomorrow night, lows level off around 55. I'm meteorologist Carol Foster on 98.7 WNNS. Right now, it's 66 degrees.

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7: Here's your updated News Channel 20 storm team forecast. Lows dip down to about 42 tonight under clear skies. Winds out of the north, around 5 miles per hour. Ample sunshine expected tomorrow. Daytime highs approaching 73. Partly cloudy skies tomorrow night. Chance for showers. Lows level off around 55. I'm meteorologist Laura Lockwood on 98.7 WNNS. Right now, 62.

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0: Here's your updated News Channel 20 Storm Team forecast. Clear skies overnight with lows around 42. North winds around 5 miles per hour. Ample sunshine expected Thursday, highs level off around 73. Chance for showers Thursday night, 55. I'm meteorologist Laura Lockwood on 98.7 WNNS. Right now, 58.

0: Wednesday at 8 on The Morning Routine, Rocky and Lacey talk to the people that make it all happen in Springfield and beyond. 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

107 WNNS. Springfield weather. Here's your updated News Channel 20 Storm Team forecast. Clear skies overnight with lows around 42. North winds around 5 miles per hour. Ample sunshine expected. Thursday, highs level off around 73. Chance for showers, Thursday night, 55. I'm meteorologist Laura Lockwood on 98.7 WNNS. Currently 54.

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Here's your updated News Channel 20 Storm Team forecast. Clear skies overnight with lows around 42. North winds around 5 miles per hour. Ample sunshine expected. Thursday, highs level off around 73. Chance for showers Thursday night, 55. I'm meteorologist Laura Lockwood on 98.7 WNNS. Currently, it's 52 degrees.

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1: Here's your updated News Channel 20 Storm Team forecast. Clear skies overnight with lows around 42. Winds out of the southeast around 5 miles per hour. Mainly sunny skies. Thursday, high temperatures reach up to 73. Partly cloudy Thursday night. Chance of thunderstorms, lows up a lot for around 55. I'm meteorologist Laura Lockwood on 98.7 WNNS. Right now, 51.

0: Wednesday at 8 on The Morning Routine, Rocky and Lacey talk to the people that make it all happen in Springfield and beyond. Keep up with what's happening in the 217 on the Circle of Friends at 98.7 WNNS. 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
1: Lauterbach Man here, proudly standing above my busy seven bays on Wabash. 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
5: Here's your updated News Channel 20 storm team forecast. 42 overnight under clear skies. Winds out of the southeast around 5 miles per hour. Mainly sunny skies. Thursday, daytime highs approaching 74. Lows dip down to about 53. Thursday night, chance for storms. I'm meteorologist Laura Lockwood on 98.7 WNNS. Currently, it's 51 degrees.

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Springfield weather. Here's your updated News Channel 20 Storm Team forecast. 42 overnight under clear skies, winds out of the southeast around 5 miles per hour. Mainly sunny skies, Thursday, daytime highs approaching 74. Lows dip down to about 53, Thursday night, chance for storms. I'm meteorologist Laura Lockwood on 98.7 WNNS, currently 50.

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1: Here's your updated News Channel 20 storm team forecast. Mainly sunny today with a high of 74. South winds 5 to 10 miles per hour. Chance for storms tonight, lows around 53. Chance of thunderstorms tomorrow. Daytime highs approaching 81. Cloudy skies with a few peaks of sun. I'm meteorologist Laura Lockwood on 98.7 WNNS. 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

0: Don't listen to what you hear on the streets. 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
1: Tiny little infant baby Friday. There, I got it out. Yesterday seemed like Friday, though. There was a lot happening here at the Radio Ranch.
2: It was a big day for us here, and yeah, I feel like I'm ready for Saturday at this point. I'm ready for a nice full night of sleep.
1: What are you doing this weekend? Are you getting into anything? I know tomorrow you're going to be at trivia, and Megan and I might actually go to partake in trivia.
2: Nice! Yes. You should come. It should be a fun time because one of our other fellow Radio Ranchers will be there.
1: We're talking
2: about that APL trivia that's going on Friday night out at 2200 Meadowbrook Road. I believe there are two tables left, but hopefully we'll get an update from Jeff today to find out if there's still some space.
1: I don't know if there are, because I was texting. I was like, is there space for us? We might get in on like the APL table, maybe. I don't know. We're trying to fit ourselves in, but I don't know. Because it's Star Wars trivia. We're going to get smashed by all of the people who actually know about Star Wars. But it's not. That's the thing. It's like one round is Star Wars. The rest is all over the place.
2: Yeah.
1: So their trivia is really well done.
2: It is. And they go all out on the table decor. It's just a fun time. It's my daughter's birthday this weekend.
1: Oh, my God.
2: We're going to be doing that all day on Saturday.
1: Yeah.
2: I'm excited because I ordered some cupcakes from one of the vendors at Old Capitol Farmers Market. So I'm going to go pop down there. Mud Honey Bakery and...
1: I've seen them.
2: Yeah, Mud Honey Bakery and... It's bakery and something.
1: I love mud. I love honey. I love bakery.
2: I love cupcake.
1: So that's going to be fun. What are you guys going somewhere? Are you guys just going to be at the homestead?
2: We are hosting it at Washington Park. That's not an open invitation.
1: Oh, we want to know where specifically. Yeah. Tell us the gazebo. The public will be there. No, you guys will have plenty of privacy.
2: I hope so. I didn't want to announce that on air. It should be a great birthday party. Looking like hopefully the weather's holding out for it. And then it's our birthdayversary weekend, really. So actually the Sunday is the birthday and then Monday is our wedding anniversary. We call it birthdayversaries.
1: Dang.
2: Yeah.
1: Well, that's a big weekend for you. We don't have that. I have Girls on the Run, which is going to be a lot of fun. That's at Lincolnland Community College out there in front of the Agricultural Center. Yeah. Very cool. And I mean, thousands of girls, hundreds of girls who do this run. It's so much fun. We have a blast. And it's something, if you're not involved with, you know, if you have a young daughter or something like that, or you're a young lady and you want to go check it out, this is a great place to like meet people and network, socialize. So we're going to be having fun. And then after that, I don't know. One of my friends is moving out of town, so we might hang out with him.
2: That's probably a good plan, and help move and get the complimentary pizza and beer that comes with helping someone move, right?
1: I know. I would have to be vodka and salad.
2: Oh, boring. You're like a middle-aged woman.
1: I know. Look, last night I was bad.
2: Uh-oh.
1: I was bad, and I overate calorically by hundreds of calories.
2: I went to a buffet last night.
1: We're on two different journeys, my friend. Two different journeys. We got a big morning. We got people in and out. We're talking to Riverton High School. Their Shrek production is going to be coming up. That's very exciting. We're talking about the Old Capitol Art Fair. And then APL is coming in. Big news on APL. Eleanor got adopted.
2: And we're going to get to meet Bernie this morning. I'm very excited.
1: Eleanor was a babe. I'm not surprised.
2: Right.
1: It's time for the news here on WNNS. Stick around. We got holidays next.
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3: From the WMAY newsroom, I'm Greg Hallbleib. Springfield police report several investigations have resulted in the arrests of four Springfield men on drug trafficking charges. Police said 23-year-old Dontrell Young was arrested after a search last Thursday in the 1000 block of South 25th Street turned up 18 grams of crack cocaine, a firearm, scales, and packaging. Another search on Monday in the 2000 block of East Stewart Street and a storage unit resulted in the arrests of 36-year-old Darren Damrell, 53-year-old Devaney Gray, and 20-year-old Taurus Chapman. Police said the second search turned up suspected fentanyl and crack cocaine. as well as 6 firearms, ammunition, and more than $10,000 cash. The Logan County Zoning Committee has recommended a 90-day moratorium on data center construction. Hut 8 has proposed construction of a data center on 50 acres in southeast Logan County near Latham. The recommendation now goes to the full Logan County Board. More at WMAY.com.
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1: Hey, holidays, what's going on?
2: We are kicking it off with the Stars and Stripes Forever Day.
1: Yay!
2: Thank you, John Philip Sousa.
1: Wow, he wrote that all by himself?
2: All by himself. He didn't even use AI, weirdly.
1: But he would have if he could? I don't know.
2: Hopefully not, because it would have taken the humanity out of it. It's Bond with Your Dog Day. I'm very excited to see the APL and the dog that they're bringing in later. I'll bond with that dog.
1: Yeah, I did that yesterday. Yeah. My dog and I hung outside, got some vitamin D. Ugh. It was great.
2: It was a perfect day yesterday. Yeah.
1: What's up with this? It's International Chihuahua Appreciation Day today. Chihuahuas are one of those breeds of dogs that I never really cared for until recently in my life.
2: Oh, really?
1: It took meeting the right Chihuahua.
2: Oh, the Taco Bell one didn't do it for you?
1: No. Sad. I despise the Taco Bell Chihuahua.
2: Maybe that's why so many people dislike them for a while.
1: International Dylan Thomas Day. Finally. I just am mad nobody told me.
2: I mean, I would have made my Dylan Thomas-shaped cookies if I'd known, but... it's National Buttermilk Biscuit Day. Love a good buttermilk biscuit.
1: Put some gravy on that
2: sausage
1: right now.
2: Gravy. Hungry. National Dance Like a Chicken Day. If you want to send us a video of you dancing like a chicken, it's 217-629-5483. We would love to see it.
1: Want to eat chicken. You know who's got great rotisserie chicken? Meyer has the best rotisserie chicken. If we're talking between Hy-Vee, we got rotisserie chicken there. We got rotisserie chicken there. We got rotisserie chicken at County Market. Definitely Meyer has the best. Maybe Harvest Market, but I haven't tried theirs.
2: Rocky, I haven't eaten meat in 15 years.
1: National Decency Day. Be decent, my friends. And finally, online romance day. I can talk, I promise. You know, this online romance thing, it's happening more and more. These, match.coms.
2: It works for a lot of people.
1: It does, but it also takes out some of that. Well, I'm glad I'm married. That's all I'm going to say. White Snake, Here I Go on WNNS. Coming up next, we're talking about missending texts. Uh-oh. Have you ever done that?
2: Yep.
1: Give us a call, 217-629-5483.

0: every Wednesday at 8 on The Morning Routine, Rocky and Lisi talk to the people that make it all happen in Springfield and beyond. 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

0: She's the brains, he's the brawn. 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
1: My nephews know more than anybody else I know about electronics. They helped me upgrade my smartphone. Oh, it's nice. Touchscreen. Exclamation point is right next to the question mark, so often I think I've sent an innocent inquiry. I've sent an outrageous demand. I thought I texted my wife, you go to the grocery? I texted, you go to the grocery. That needs an LOL attached.
2: Story of our lives, I think sometimes. I have to believe most people have missent a text or an email, but with a text, the screen is so small. Personally, for me, my thumbs are so fat.
3: You do have big thumbs.
2: Just huge. And so it's kind of, it's inevitable that it happens sometimes.
3: Now, my husband never uses punctuation on texts, so...
2: That's tough. It makes it hard to read. Right. I don't know what you mean. When to stop? When to start?
3: It's just like, are you angry right now? Why is there no period? You must end the sentence. Now,
2: okay. Just by itself. That can mean so
3: many aggressive. Different.
2: It is. No, it's not. But
3: I've missent a text.
2: Yes, you have.
3: And I was telling you about this off air.
2: Yeah. And it's good.
3: It is.
2: It's real good.
3: I'm still embarrassed about it to this day. I had my mother-in-law visiting. My husband was still at work. And I sent a message to my husband. I was a little frustrated by something that was occurring.
2: Have you seen the movie Christmas Vacation?
3: No.
2: Oh, okay. Well, you know, getting a lot of family together can be stressful.
3: It can. And I expressed my stress to what I thought was my husband's text message.
2: Oh, no.
3: And it was actually my mother-in-law because she had been the last person who had texted me.
2: No!
3: Now, here's a testament to how great my mother-in-law is. When she came back in, I said, hey, I sent a text to your phone. It wasn't meant for you. Would it? I don't know if you saw it, but I'm really sorry if you did. And she said, no, no, no. I haven't even seen it. Here, take my phone. You delete it. I know.
2: Wow. That's a great person.
3: I know.
2: Yeah. More deserving, I think, than you might have. I mean, that's hilarious what happened.
3: I mean,
2: and how it happened. I have one where I was texting, I thought, my wife. I texted my mom. And they were texts about snuggling together.
3: Uh-oh.
2: And so it's, you know, interesting because my mom, you know, you don't think about, I'm getting awkward right now thinking about it.
3: I see you pulling your wedding ring off as you're talking about this.
2: I'm playing with my wedding ring. Yeah, you're like Tiffany Haddish from yesterday. That's what are you talking about? So I just remember being like, Mom, I'm so, she was like, you know what? I don't think this message was meant for me, but I'm glad to see that you two are happy.
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4: 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Very interested to talk to Matt Bednar right now from News Channel 20 to see what exactly is going on with this weather of ours. Matt, when you are ready, take it away.
5: We're going to have pretty seasonable conditions for the area today, a high of 75 degrees with sunny skies to start and calm conditions, but we do expect some cloud coverage to move in as we go throughout the back half of the afternoon into the evening hours. After midnight tonight, we do expect some showers and rumbles of thunder to move through the area. Low chance that a storm could be strong to severe for Friday morning. But as we go into the afternoon on Friday, temperatures are going to warm up into low 80s and rain chances decrease to around 10% for the region. So hopefully we'll stay dry as we go into the afternoon hours tomorrow. But we do expect the cloud coverage to increase overnight into Saturday's forecast, where we do expect showers and some thunderstorms to be possible anytime throughout the day, but especially as we go into the afternoon, likely after 1 p.m. And then Sunday right now is tracking pretty dry. That'll be a good way to end off the weekend. And then temperatures continue to rise as we go into Monday as we see another chance for showers and some storms. With the News Channel 20 Storm Team Forecast, I'm meteorologist Matt Bednar.
4: Matt, you are a gentleman and a scholar. And right now in the capital city, it's 46 and sunny. You gotta love it.

0: moment with you.
1: 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The topic is coming up next. We're getting it on Facebook right now. Have you ever met a celebrity? And if so, who? If you got a picture, even better. If you got a story, call us at 217-629-5483. That's what's coming up next right now. It's Bryan Adams, Summer of 69.

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1: It's officially up at facebook.com/987WNNS. What is a celebrity that you have met? And if you have a picture, we want to see it. If you have a story, give us a call, 217-629-5483. I've met a few celebrities, probably my favorite. And he's not a huge celebrity, but it was the best interaction I've ever had with a celebrity. Mm-hmm. David Sedaris.
2: Oh,
1: he's a writer, but,
2: yes.
1: He also has a huge entertainment family. Amy Sedaris is his sister. He was hilarious. He gave us plenty of time to talk with him, and he signed my book, drew a picture in it. It was great. So that's my favorite experience for sure.
2: And he's such a funny guy. We
1: got
2: a message in our texts from Carrie, who met Tiny Tim, who is...
1: Tiny Tim! Tiptoe through the My falsetto's gone over the years.
2: Oh, man. What a song, though. And Gary Puckett from the group Union Gap. I don't recognize that
1: one. Okay, cool. I don't know. Tiny Tim is all that matters in that one. Carrie, we got to talk more about that. If you have a story, call us. 217-629-5483. I was obsessed with that dude as a kid. Terry Styles, Watermelon Sugar on WNNS.

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1: WNNS. Springfield. Okay, so... I was obsessed with Tiny Tim as a kid, and when Lacey read that, it was incredible. So what was, how did this happen?
2: Well, I was working downtown on Adams, and I went into what used to be Osco's on the mall.
1: Okay.
2: Oh. And as I was going in, he was coming out. And I had to stop him.
1: Yeah.
2: I mean, there is no other man that looks like him.
1: Right.
2: And we stood there and talked for just a moment, and he gave me a hug, and he went on his way.
1: He seemed like a very cheery individual.
2: Oh, my gosh. He was bubbling. as odd as the man was, he was sincere.
1: Yeah.
2: Also.
1: Yeah,
2: so.
1: Yeah. That's so cool. Great stories.
2: Sure. All right. Bye-bye.
1: It's WNNS.

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1: Brand new article, hot off the presses. It's arguing that people like you and I, born in the 80s and 90s, grew up, are more resilient than they get credit for.
2: Can it's you true. Believe?
1: We're so resilient.
2: It's true. No, I'm a little crybaby.
1: You are. You like to have some wine with your crackers.
2: Sometimes there are some drips that come up.
1: No.
2: It's like there's somebody cutting onions in here. I don't know how that happens.
1: I think you get uncomfortable and you just don't like being uncomfortable.
2: Probably. Yes. You just described my experience as a human being.
1: Now, the article says people raised, they don't get bothered by these 11 things in the 80s and 90s. One of them is negative comments on social media and the social media drama.
2: Yeah.
1: I get bothered by it. Oh, you get bothered by it?
2: I do. And then I eventually just block it or delete it. I'm like so over the social media aspect of comments and dealing with people in comments.
1: Well, it's an understanding of like not all these people are people too. A lot of the times these comments that are supposed to make you feel a certain way are bots, which is just annoying. Their phone dying unexpectedly. I hate that.
2: I would say that one actually does bother me quite a bit.
1: I get beads of sweat.
2: If I'm out and about and I'm like, oh no, now nobody can contact me.
1: Right.
2: And then you go like 10 minutes and you're like, wow, this is what sweet freedom feels like.
1: Sweet, sweet freedom. Being bored. I hate being bored. This is a backwards list so far for me.
2: I've got a pretty in-depth imagination, so I just daydream if I'm bored. Awkward silence during conversations.
1: It's all the time. I hate them, but it's all the time. All the time. And I'm just awkward. Dang it. See? I hate
2: last
1: it.
2: Minute cancellations. I love these.
1: I do too.
2: This is like one of my favorite things. Yeah. It's a treat if you give me a last minute cancellation.
1: Unless I really am looking forward to it, then like, dang you. Dang you to heck.
2: And then you're going to be mad and make me go out with you a week later at the bar because you're still upset that we haven't gotten pizza, darn it. Unexpected phone calls don't bother me that much. Having to multitask
1: at work. I hate them. I hate them. But you also like a pop-in. Don't pop into my place without asking first.
2: I'm popping in at everybody's places.
1: You do not pop into my place. I'll pop into your place, but I'll always call first.
2: That's not a pop-in.
1: I know, but I'm just not comfortable with people coming into my space unexpectedly.
2: I'm
1: going to
2: start popping into your place.
1: I don't. Please don't.
2: I've tried to before. Died
1: and you didn't get in.
2: Nobody answered the door. Pressure to be cool. Yeah, I'm not cool. I've never been cool.
1: That's good. Background noise and loud people. That doesn't annoy me as much as it annoys my wife. Mm. I'm pretty good at tuning things out. And maybe that's because I work in radio. But, you know, if I need to not pay attention to something, I will just cut it out of my experience.
2: Background noise does bother me.
1: Yeah.
2: Finally, we've got being underestimated or blamed. Does kind of bother me when people underestimate how awesome I am.
1: No big deal.
2: Situations that require patience and self-control.
1: Not good at that one. Talk to Megan about that. I'm sure you already know. I don't like this list. You know, I think it was important to bring up, but at the same time, just tear it up and throw it in the trash, right?
2: Right.
1: Miley Cyrus, younger you. We're going to talk to younger us's in a second here who are from Riverton High School who are putting on Shrek the Musical. It's going to be so good. Got to listen to these students. Right now, it's Miley Cyrus on WNNS. Turn it up.

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1: From the WMAY Newsroom, I'm Greg Hallbleib. The Logan County Zoning Committee has recommended a 90-day moratorium on data center construction. Recommendation for the moratorium now goes to the Logan County Board, which meets in regular session tonight. Hut 8 has proposed construction of a data center on 50 acres in southeast Logan County. Illinois budget analysts are lowering revenue projections over economic concerns. As Capital News Illinois reports, the governor's budget office and legislature's Commission on Government Forecasting and Accountability lowered revenue projections for the upcoming fiscal year 2027 budget by less than 1%. The report cites fears of lower sales tax growth as prices rise and consumers consider cutting back. Legendary rock band Starship featuring Mickey Thomas has been lined up to headline the Route 66 Centennial Celebration in Springfield this November 11th at Motorheads. The Illinois Route 66 Scenic Byway Statewide Conference and the Centennial Celebration are scheduled for that day. More at WMAY.com.
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0: 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Please don't break the board, Mike, right now.
2: You're more worried about the board than my health. I was having a coughing obviously. Fit.
3: I can function with the board.
2: All right, I'm no longer needed here.
3: Well, we've got plenty of guests to also help me do this show.
2: Tell us, Lacey, what do we have going on right now?
3: We've got some students from Riverton School right now who are here to promote their upcoming show. They are doing Shrek the Musical. I believe we have Shrek in studio right now.
2: All the big players. We got Shrek, we got Donkey, we got Fiona, Dragon, we got Farquaad. All of the best.
3: I will say Farquaad is not as short as I expected.
2: But Farquaad has my favorite song of the show. So that's...
4: Which one?
2: How does it go? It's like the... It's his big number. Here, wait, come up here. Come up to the... You have to. Yeah, you've volunteered yourself. What song is it?
4: Is it What's Up, Duloc or The Ballad of Farquaad?
2: What's up, dude? I don't know how it goes.
4: Are looking up here in Duloc.
2: Okay, yes, I do like that song. That's a great one. That's all you needed to do. So if we could get you guys to just kind of go down the...
3: Come up and introduce yourself, Tommy.
5: I love talking. So yes. That's awesome.
2: Okay, so what's your name and what's your role?
5: You want a first name and last name, or do you just want me to say my first name?
2: I want you to decide what you want to do.
5: My name is Christian Joseph Taylor.
2: My middle name is Joseph, too.
5: Oh, my God.
2: Paul Joseph Naraki.
5: Oh my gosh, that's amazing.
2: Oh man, making connections. Okay.
3: You guys are friends already.
5: We're family now. I know. Nowhere near.
2: And so, what role?
5: I'm Donkey.
2: Donkey. Yes. That's one of my favorites. So, Donkey, thank you for being here.
3: No, I got a question for Donkey still.
2: Of course.
3: All right, tell us a little bit about your costume real quick, because I heard a little bit out in the lobby there.
5: Yeah, okay, so, gosh, what do I have? I have shorts that I need to put my mic in.
3: Okay.
5: So there's one layer.
3: Okay.
5: I've got some pants that is actually half long pants. So like think of like actual sweatpants.
3: Okay.
5: They cut it all the way to like where your knee ends.
3: Yeah.
5: So that's another layer. I have fur on top. That's three layers on my legs.
3: Okay.
5: Gosh. Yeah, I have boots too. And those are not like any other boots you think
2: right.
5: of. Like cowboy
2: like
5: boots.
2: They're more.
5: Cowboy boots. Oh yeah. They are like, they go all the way up to your knees. It's crazy.
2: Yeah.
5: it's like I don't even know. I have a shirt on. I have a vest that's like an actual vest, and then I have fur on top of that. So about 7-8 layers I have to wear.
2: Okay.
5: Rehearsal for two and
3: then
5: hours.
3: Mask.
5: And then a head. Yeah. So that's 9. Yeah.
3: And are you on all fours the entire time?
5: No, that'd be really awkward.
3: Yeah.
2: That'd be hard. That'd be real hard.
3: It would be impressive, though.
2: Okay.
3: I don't doubt.
2: Let's talk to Shrek.
3: His middle name is Joseph.
2: Let's talk to Shrek. I know. I love that. Shrek, what's your name? And, role as Shrek. How is that going for you?
6: It's going pretty good. My name is Keaton Fons, and I play the role Shrek.
2: Is this the first lead you've ever done?
6: This is the second lead. I played Horton Hears a Who last year.
3: Awesome. What a great one.
2: Awesome.
6: Yeah, it was really
2: great fun. Shows. Yeah. Great shows. Are you excited for this one?
6: Oh, yeah. It's been tough.
2: It's a lot of work.
6: Tough. Yeah.
2: It's a big show, especially as Shrek. You know, you got a lot to do.
3: I want to know about your ears.
6: My ears. Oh, my gosh. We had two versions of it. We had one as a headband. That one broke.
2: Yes.
6: My head is huge. And then we had to get like a silicone headpiece.
3: Oh, yeah.
6: And we have to glue it to my head. And we got to cut it like 3 times. I get so sweaty in it. It's horrible.
2: Oh, you don't.
3: I'm already hearing there's a lot of effort going into this. So it's got to be worth seeing. All right, let's bring up Dragon.
2: Come on up to the mic.
7: So my name is Adriana Brown. I actually play two roles in the musical.
2: Ooh.
7: I have Mama Bear and Dragon.
2: Bear and Dragon. Which one do you like better?
7: I like Dragon.
2: Yeah? Is it because of the costume or what?
7: The costume, yes, but also like I love my song. And like the role that, like the type of role I have to play is actually similar to the role I had last year also in Horton Hears a Who.
2: Yeah.
7: I was Kangaroo. And like, it's like this
3: kind of jazzy.
7: Like a, yeah, it's like a similar role that you have to play. So like, but she's like kind of like a diva and stuff like that. So it's like it's really hard. It's kind of hard to play, but like, and you like, as you like, as you start practicing, you really get into it. So it becomes really easy.
2: Awesome. Yeah. Awesome. Well, let's keep on going down the line and meet our next character.
8: Hi, I'm Kiara Wright, and I play Fiona in the musical.
2: Awesome. Fiona is definitely one of my favorite characters. How long have you been doing theater? Did you know, or is this your first show?
8: This is like my third show. I did one at Tri-City, which was my old school, and I did one at the Hoagland. Mean Girls.
2: Mean Girls, great show. Fun. Great show.
3: Yeah. Well, I think we were promoting Mean Girls when it was going.
8: Oh, nice.
3: Yeah.
8: I was the fat virgin.
2: Nice. That's fantastic. I know that role very well.
3: You were as well?
2: What? No.
3: Oh.
2: We're actually going to be hearing from Fiona in a second here. So I'd like to finish out our cast of characters for a second with Pierre.
4: Hi, I'm Pierre Patterson, and I play Lord Farquaad.
2: Great character. So is this what you were going for, or is this where you landed?
4: I was going for Donkey at first.
3: Oh, yeah, I could see it was
4: and
3: Donkey.
4: Then-

0: see it like working for you too,
1: absolutely.
0: Especially after the little taste that we got earlier. Okay, well, this is going to be a great show. Like you said, Lacey, there is a ton of effort from all of you guys going into it. It's in Tech Week. Your costumes are big. They're probably not easy to wear. It's a lot of work. But then you have to sing on top of that. And so I would love to hear you're going to sing a little a cappella piece for us. What is this from?
2: I know it's today.
0: And if you can come up to the mic just so we get all of it. You can lower it a little bit. Yeah, perfect. That should be good. Yeah. So this is from what again?
2: I know it's today.
0: Okay. I know it's today.
2: A little background on this.
0: Yes.
2: It's the song where the three Fionas are in it.
0: Okay.
2: There's three Fionas in the show. It's teen Fiona, child Fiona, and big Fiona.
0: Now, what I'm picturing right now is three spotlights and you running in between all three spotlights.
2: Okay,
0: that's not what's going on,
2: no,
0: right?
2: No, good.
0: That'd be weird.
2: There's like a castle and we're all behind it. And then as the show starts, like the song, one Fiona comes on.
0: Okay.
2: And then she comes off and the other one comes on.
0: Okay.
2: And then while the other one's going off, we're both saying the same word.
0: Oh, that's very cool.
2: So it's like a transition.
0: I love that.
2: I'm also ripping a book.
0: While you're singing?
2: Yes.
0: Like a phone book in half, like they do that?
2: No, like paper.
0: Okay, that's easier.
2: Yeah.
0: Okay, well, I can't wait to hear it. Whenever you're ready and feel good, take it away.

is flat. No one needs these middle bits. Whoops, did I do that? Cut the villains, cut the vamping. Cut this fairy tale. Cut the peril in the pitfalls. Cut the puppet in the will. Cut the monsters, cut the curses. Keep the intro, keep the verses. And

0: perfect.
1: Applause sound effect.
0: We need to know where people can get tickets, what all the details are. So who's got that info for me?
2: I got it.
0: Oh, all right. Yeah, Donkey's on it.
2: All right.
3: Does he have it? Story of my life.
2: So we
4: story of my life.
3: Oh, what?
4: That's a song in the
3: music.
2: Yeah.
3: Oh, story of my life. Oh, okay. Well,
2: you're getting
3: okay,
2: there.
3: We're off. We're off subject.
2: You want to come Saturday?
3: No, maybe.
2: I don't know if you're too high school looking.
3: Tickets.
2: All right. Oh, wait now.
3: That's good. You got it.
2: Oh, that just got way crazier. All right. Anyway, Saturday at 7 p.m., not a.m. and then we got Sunday at 2 p.m. and not a.m.
0: Okay.
2: So again, Saturday, 7 p.m., Sunday, 2 p.m.
0: What's the location in case anybody missed who we're talking to today?
2: We are at Riverton High School.
3: Riverton High School.
2: Riverton High School. I don't know what the address
3: Google
2: is.
3: It.
4: 841 North 3rd Street.
3: Wow.
2: 841
3: North 3rd Street.
2: North 3rd Street. There
0: just
2: you go.
0: Down the street from us.
2: Yes.
3: This is fantastic. So do you get tickets walking up? Is there a place online to get them?
2: Students, Riverton students coming free. I'm losing you guys.
3: No, yes, this is okay. This is okay.
2: Adults are $8.
3: Yes.
4: Kids are $5.
2: Kids are $5.
4: And you get them at the door.
2: Seniors are $5, and you get them at the door. Yes. I'm not repeating that.
3: I think we got it. Either way, Google's our best friend. So you got to go check out the show. These guys are going to tear it up on stage, and it's going to be, I think, one of the best renditions of Shrek around, especially, with the energy that they're bringing to the table. Thank you guys so much for being here. It's going to be a blast.

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0: 98.7 WNNS, the morning routine with Rocky and Lacey. How many psychiatrists does it take to change a light bulb, Lacey? Would you have to say if you did the math there?
1: At least one to prescribe.
0: No, but you're right on the answer. Only one, but the light bulb really has to want to change.
1: It's true. Wow. Take your meds, everybody.
0: Consult your doctors. What is the difference between a hippo and a Zippo?
1: Lighting one only lights on fire? Don't light one of them on fire.
0: No. One is very heavy. The other one's a little lighter. Holy cow.
1: Yeah.
0: Did you see that one coming
1: nope,
0: or did it broadside you? I loved it. Okay, we all know about Murphy's Law, right? You've heard of it? I'm right here. What are you looking at?
1: There's a cat outside.
0: Cat! There is a cat outside.
1: We have ADHD.
0: Anything can go wrong. Anything that can go wrong will go wrong. Yeah, that's Murphy's Law, right?
1: Mm-hmm.
0: But have you heard about Cole's Law?
1: No.
0: Thinly sliced cabbage.
1: Yum.
2: Coleslaw.
1: Yeah.
2: Coleslaw.
1: Sounds really delicious right now.
0: I like mine mayo-based.
1: I was going to say that too.
0: I know. It's so good. All right, last one. I spent a lot of time, money, and effort child-proofing my house. You've probably been through that before.
1: Oh, yeah.
0: Right? But the kids still get in.
1: Lights come on. Guys, get out there and play with the other children.
0: Oh, happy Thursday. It's 98.7 WNNS going with the Edge of 17, Stevie Nicks. Turn it up.

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6: 98.7 WNNS, the morning routine with Rocky and Lacey. Here we go with Matt Bednar to tell us a little bit what's happening with this weather of ours. Matt, take it away.
7: We're going to have pretty seasonable conditions for the area today, a high of 75 degrees with sunny skies to start and calm conditions, but we do expect some cloud coverage to move in as we go throughout the back half of the afternoon into the evening hours. After midnight tonight, we do expect some showers and rumbles of thunder to move through the area. Low chance that a storm could be strong to severe for Friday morning, but as we go into the afternoon on Friday, temperatures are going to warm up into low 80s and rain chances decrease to around 10% for the region. So hopefully we'll stay dry as we go into the afternoon hours tomorrow. But we do expect the cloud coverage to increase overnight into Saturday's forecast, where we do expect showers and some thunderstorms to be possible anytime throughout the day, but especially as we go into the afternoon, likely after 1 p.m. And then Sunday right now is tracking pretty dry. That'll be a good way to end off the weekend. And then temperatures continue to rise as we go into Monday, as we see another chance for showers and some storms. With the News Channel 20 Storm Team Forecast, I'm meteorologist Matt Bednar.

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1: So we don't have too much time before we close out the hour, but the topic is, have you ever met a celebrity? Post a photo if you have it, and the Facebook's pop it off for sure.
2: Oh, for sure. The one that I want to call out is our friend Laura Richter, who posted a photo with Chris Hemsworth, who plays Thor in, you know, all of the Marvel movies.
1: Oh, and hello.
2: I know. I just want to know if he's as attractive in person.
1: I'm
2: as
1: sure
2: he is on
1: the
2: screen.
1: Dude is an Adonis. I mean, he should be an attractive dude in person. Jason Aldean at Tiki 52 in Florida said, Alyssa, that's a great photo. The photos are making it. That's
2: yes,
1: really
2: for sure.
1: It.
2: I'm also loving the one posted of you and me from our friend Bonnie.
1: You're wild.
2: We also have older photo of Joey Fatone. I can't find the photo right now because my scroll is not working well. But it's not from this recent Comic-Con. Somebody met Joey Fatone from an older Comic-Con. So
1: nice.
2: That's pretty fun to see.
1: Yeah, he's an approachable dude, but that's what we want to know, and post those pictures because that really makes it on this one. All right, it's James Arthur, Say You Won't Let Go here on WNNS. Coming up next, we're talking about the Murdaugh case update.

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0: Okay, okay, back to the show. 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
1: Oh, man. Oh, that's intense.
2: So intense.
1: Did you get into this Murdaugh murders?
2: I remember it happening. I remember hearing about this, but we do have a major update on this case right now. Yesterday, the South Carolina Supreme Court overturned this double murder conviction.
1: What?
2: In the killings of his wife, Maggie, and his son, Paul. Now, the court is now ordering a brand new trial. Murdaugh, a former lawyer, was convicted back in 2023 on two murder charges for his wife and his son, Paul, and was sentenced to life in prison without parole. It was a unanimous 5-0 decision, but the state's highest court, the Supreme Court, said the original trial wasn't fair.
1: Huh. Okay.
2: So there was this county clerk, Becky Hill, if you didn't know, if you weren't keeping up to date with this, who, according to the justices on this Supreme Court of South Carolina, said there was an improper influence on the jury from her. They went so far as to say she placed her fingers on the scales of justice, which ultimately denied Murdaugh and his right to a fair and impartial trial.
1: I had never heard of Becky Hill in this whole process until right now.
2: Well, she had already been in some legal trouble herself because last year she pleaded guilty to lying to the court about sharing sealed documents with a photographer, and she had a year of probation because of this.
1: Okay.
2: So next, Becky. The South Carolina's attorney general says they're not backing down on this. He made it clear there's going to be a plan to retry Murdaugh. So he could still end up with this conviction. He had a double murder conviction. He could end up with it.
1: Man.
2: But, you know, obviously his legal team is welcoming this decision because it means that he could get a different decision. They are committed to getting justice, though, and that no one is above the law. So we're going to have to keep track of this. We'll see. Yeah. We thought this case was settled. Now it's far from over. We're going to have a whole new trial. I feel like it's got to be really hard to make sure that there's no outside influences on that jury.
1: So. I know. This is insane, though. This was just locked down and done. And I didn't think this was going to be happening, which is wild. It's Bengals, Hazy Shade of Winter here on WNNS.

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1: From the WMAY newsroom, I'm Greg Hallbleib. Springfield police report several investigations have resulted in the arrests of four Springfield men on drug trafficking charges. Police said 23-year-old Dontrell Young was arrested after a search last Thursday in the 1000 block of South 25th Street turned up 18 grams of crack cocaine, a firearm, scales, and packaging. Another search on Monday in the 2000 block of East Stewart Street and a storage unit resulted in the arrests of 36-year-old Darren Damrell, 53-year-old Devaney Gray, and 20-year-old Taurus Chapman. Police said the second search turned up suspected fentanyl and crack cocaine, as well as six firearms, ammunition, and more than $10,000 cash. The Logan County Zoning Committee has recommended a 90-day moratorium on data center construction. Hut 8 has proposed construction of a data center on 50 acres in southeast Logan County near Latham. The recommendation now goes to the full Logan County Board. More at WMAY.com.
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2: We have entertaining entertainment, and this is very entertaining to me because the boys are smooching again on Stephen Colbert.
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2: So good. So I think anybody who had this request made of them would say yes to it. It's Pedro Pascal. 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
2: So after giving Pascal a quick peck, Colbert replied, "These lips will soon be free." He also kissed Julia Ray Dreyfus.
7: Brad is larger than I am.
8: Evie's stronger than I am.
3: Anyway, okay. Finally, Travis, Kelce, and SNL's Colin Jost. I love this. They discussed being less famous than their partners. This was during a recent episode of the New Heights podcast. Now, Kelce engaged to Taylor Swift, and Jost, who's with Scarlett Johansson, joked about the relief of being the plus one in their relationships, which, you know, I think is funny and also is extremely true.
9: As two guys who are also of the plus one fraternity and have this same experience, how nice is it to be the less famous person in your relationship?
10: Huge relief.
2: I feel that relief all the time with you, Rocky. Yeah,
3: 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I can see that relief for sure. Now, here's the deal, my friends. You got to listen to that cue to call because we are giving away tickets to the Munis, Mamma Mia. And if you are the first person to get to us when you hear that cue to call, those tickets are going to you.
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1: 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But I feel like everybody has met a celebrity in their own, you know, thought. Because one of these, and I'm trying to find it right now. I don't know if I'll be able to, but it's Roger, somebody from like Rogers Brothers. Gosh, where is
2: it? It's not Roger Taylor from Duran Duran, correct?
1: No, okay. No. And now my internet decided not to work.
2: Of course, because nothing, technology never works. There's actually some really interesting ones that I was looking at, like Dog the Bounty Hunter. Like, that would be somebody who is a celebrity, yes, but it wouldn't be the celebrity that I would be like, oh, yeah. Right. So, Roger from Roger Wood Sausage.
1: Yeah,
2: that's what it
1: Roger
2: was.
1: Wood from Roger Wood Sausage. Yeah, I mean, that like it's like meeting Jimmy Dean or like, you know.
2: Famous Amos,
1: any of those. Yeah, I think that's hilarious. And a food celebrity, totally. I'm into food celebrities.
2: Oh, yeah. I mean, my favorite celebrity meeting was my favorite comedian, James Acaster. And he's not even in the U.S. most of the time. Like, most people here would not know him or recognize him. He played a very small part in a recent Ghostbusters movie. We also have like Kane Hodder, Dr. Now, Rocky Dennison, and Marie Osmond. That's pretty cool.
1: That'll be a good one.
2: We have Backstreet Boys in 2014. That's pretty cool. We also have Billy Bacon.
1: Yeah, Kevin Bacon's of the Bacon. Of the Bacon Brothers. I have no
2: Speaking
1: idea.
2: Speaking of food celebrities.
1: All right, I want bacon. My husband knew. Oh, you already read that one. Let's see. Had a drink with Kid Rock. Bow it to ba to bang to bang.
2: And Uncle Cracker. Follow me.
1: Oh, my gosh. Wow. Backstreet Boys would love to hang out with all of them at once. Kyle Busch. Kyle Busch. I don't know Kyle Busch.
2: Does he make Busch products?
1: Is he part of the Busch family of Anheuser-Busch? No, Kyle Busch.
2: Like
1: he's
2: some
1: a two-time Cup Series champion. Kyle Busch, NASCAR driver.
2: Oh, yes. See, like some of these are people who I wouldn't recognize otherwise. But right. I love that we have so many people who are commenting on this.
1: No, I know. We just have Anna Brandon, the Dancing with the Stars cast. That's pretty cool.
2: That is pretty cool.
1: Man, go to our Facebook. Check out all these pictures with these celebrities. They are great. And keep on coming. Yeah. You can also text us 217-629-5483. Or even better yet, if you have a story like our friend Carrie did earlier, meeting Tiny Tim right here downtown Springfield, give us a call. We want to know about it. But for now, it's Counting Crows, Mr. Jones on WNNS. Turn it up and roll the windows down.

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11: 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A little cool, but that's going to end here. 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
12: We're going to have pretty seasonable conditions for the area today. A high of 75 degrees with sunny skies to start and calm conditions. But we do expect some cloud coverage to move in as we go throughout the back half of the afternoon into the evening hours. After midnight tonight, we do expect some showers and rumbles of thunder to move through the area. Low chance that a storm could be strong to severe for Friday morning. But as we go into the afternoon on Friday, temperatures are going to warm up into the low 80s and rain chances decrease to around 10% for the region. So hopefully we'll stay dry as we go into the afternoon hours tomorrow. But we do expect the cloud coverage to increase overnight into Saturday's forecast, where we do expect showers and some thunderstorms to be possible anytime throughout the day, but especially as we go into the afternoon, likely after 1 p.m. And then Sunday right now is tracking pretty dry. That'll be a good way to end off the weekend. And then temperatures continue to rise as we go into Monday as we see another chance for showers and some storms. With the News Channel 20 Storm Team Forecast, I'm meteorologist Matt Bednar.
11: Gentleman and a scholar, Matt Bednar. Gentleman and a scholar. It's 56 in the capital city.

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2: Well, we told you this Thursday was going to be a busy morning, and it continues to be here at the Radio Ranch. Very excited. We have John and Courtney from the Old Capitol Art Fair in to talk about just that. Welcome, you guys. Thank you so much for being here.
3: Thank you, Rocky.
2: So let's start with what's it all about? What is this event and how long has it been happening?
4: As if nobody has ever heard of it before. Just
2: exactly.
4: Bring us in with all the information.
5: So it has been happening since 1961, Ooh. So a very long time.
4: Yeah.
5: There's going to be 120 plus artists from various medias coming from all over the United States. So it's a great time to come down. It's free to get in. There is no admissions to get in. So it is a great event that is free in downtown Springfield.
2: Yeah. Right around the old Capitol. It's beautifully laid out.
4: Oh, absolutely.
2: Incredible.
4: You can do the full loop.
2: Right. And it is interesting for people who don't know, international artists. It's not just all local artists here, which is a cool get because you can see so many other kind of different things.
5: Right. Yeah. In years past, we've had artists come from Texas, Nevada, you know, so that's really cool that they want to come to Springfield to sell their art.
2: Yeah, absolutely.
4: And it's such a big weekend downtown as well. You know, Old Capitol Farmers Market is going on, so you can go start your morning at the market, go to the art fair, or vice versa, and enjoy, like, the best of downtown Springfield.
2: Yeah. Now, when you're talking about mixed media, elaborate on that a little bit more if you can, because I know a lot of people think paint and, like, paintings and all of that stuff, but it's beyond that.
5: Yes. So we have acrylic artist, oil artist. Mixed media is kind of a category of a bunch of things put together. We have ceramics, jewelry, fiber. I think we have an artist that makes shoes this year coming, along with handbags and things of that nature, too. Uh-huh. So it's not just art to hang on your wall, but it's art throughout the house.
4: And to wear.
5: Purchase.
2: Yeah, yes. And to wear. And yes. I know, especially with fashion right now, people kind of want that thing that nobody else is going to be wearing or that, you know, they, I mean, that sounds exactly like that's this.
5: Yeah, it's very cool to see some of the pieces. It really is.
4: So my daughter is an up-and-coming artist, still young, though. What sort of kids things do you guys have to offer at the Old Capitol Art Fair?
3: Yeah, so one of the things that I think a lot of people don't know about the art fair is students can actually get involved by submitting their art. The art gets judged, and then we pick a winner. In fact, every year, our poster is a piece of student art that has won that award.
2: Cool. That's cool.
3: And then tomorrow night, there's a judging of kind of other student art. They win cash prizes, but they also win the opportunity to present their art as kind of a show in the Old State Capitol.
4: Oh, cool.
3: The Old State Capitol hosts that art for about 30 days. So if that student wants to go to school somewhere, they can put it on their resume or their application saying that, you know, they had their art displayed in the Old State Capitol for 30, 45 days. And it's just a really wonderful opportunity that I think is unique to our fair.
4: Yeah.
3: You know, you don't hear about that very much. We also have plenty for the kids to do other than the artist and the art itself. We have a children's tent they can go into, no parents allowed. They take a couple of $5 bills and go in and pick out pieces of art, and the kids love that. It's always one of the crowd favorites at the event. We have a community project where each kid can paint a square. We put all of those squares together and they create the larger picture.
4: Oh, cool.
3: And then that goes on display at the Illinois Museum. And we also have food trucks and music. The food trucks have donuts for the kids, burgers for the parents, live music starting at about 10:45 on Saturday throughout the day Saturday. And then if you want to avoid the bigger crowd that tends to happen on Saturday, you know, there's kind of a smaller crowd. It's less crowded downtown, not at the fair, on Sunday. So it is a 2-day fair that has something for everybody.
4: I absolutely agree. I've been talking about it all week. We'll definitely be stopping by on Sunday because it's such a great thing to just go out and see all of the art. Even if you know, maybe don't have the pocket money to buy it right now, it's still so great to see all the various things that all of these artists have to offer.
2: Start saving now, though, because you might not be able to get, you know, access to some of this art, you know, after that. So very, very cool stuff. Thank you guys so much for being here. So where do people follow along with what you're doing, whether that's online or where?
5: Yeah, we have a Facebook page and Instagram page. Just go to Springfield Old Capitol Art Fair. We also have a website you can go to, www.springfieldoldcapitolartfair.com. All of our information regarding the art fair can be found on all of those sites as well. The Facebook keeps, and the Instagram, our marketing chair keeps updating that a list of the artists, a list of our sponsors, the poster contest winner, the children that were honorable mentions. All of that can be found on our social media and our websites.
2: Awesome. And I would think, too, you know, for artists who want to get registered, all of that information is there as well. Because registration for this year, obviously,
4: is
2: day already, after tomorrow, so it's closed. But for the future reference, you can find that info.
5: Yeah, so for the 2027 Art Fair, we will open up registration usually about the third week of October.
2: Okay.
5: And that usually closes about the third week of December. And then we start jurying those artists mid-January.
2: Gotcha. Awesome. Old Capitol Art Fair happening this weekend. John and Courtney, thank you guys so much for sharing the love and the info. We want everybody to be there.
3: Thank you, Rocky and Lacey. It was a great time.
2: Absolutely. All right. I'm excited. There's so much happening this weekend. It's going to be beautiful.
4: Nothing's going to stop us from enjoying it.
2: Says Starship and Lacey. It's 98.7 WNNS. Stick around. And remember, you can stream us at WNNS.com. You're going to be able to hear this conversation and others at WNNS.com. It's a good place to be.

0: Millennials doing their millennial thing. It's Rocky and Lacey on 98.7 WNNS.
1: From one guest to the next, it's a party in here. Welcome, everybody. We have Jeff and the beautiful...
2: Somebody remind me again. I forgot.
1: Birdie! How could I forget?
3: She knows her name.
1: Hi, girl. Oh, my gosh. She came and jumped into my arms
3: she
1: when I...
3: She knew her name.
1: Girl, you're such a baby. She's 2 years old.
4: Yeah, Birdie is a two-year-old female lab. She's kind of like a... a really dark brown, chocolatey brown coat. Birdie is like just a bundle of joy. So like laughter
3: so
4: follows her wherever she goes. She's super playful. I mean, she gets along with other dogs great. That's one of her favorite things in playgroups, just to run around and just be crazy. She gets the zoomies. So, but at the same time, she

0: She will melt into your lap when she wants to calm down. She's very treat motivated, so she knows how to sit and stay, some basic obedience. So she's very trainable. So someone who wants to benefit or who wants to invest in some training with her, I think you're going to have a really, really great dog. She gets along with kids great. Only thing she's not fond of is cats, which is not surprising with a lab. Yeah.
1: Yes. Cats are from Mars and dogs are from Venus, that's or is right. it the other way around? I don't know.
0: I don't know. Pluto, maybe. but Birdie is, she's just...
1: She's where my Birdie go? Where did Stan go? Stan, come back.
0: Birdie. So Birdie's just bouncing around the room. She's so happy to be here. When she found out she was coming today, she was so excited. She's the happiest dog in America this morning, I'm sure.
1: Look at her. She is loving everybody, and everybody's loving her.
0: Like I said, she's very active. Someone who's got an active lifestyle. Like I said, if you have another dog, it'd be great because Birdie, she could use a running partner to burn off some of this energy. She gets, like I said, in the playgroup, she just loves to get the zoomies and run around in circles with the other dogs.
2: I think she's going to be one of those dogs, too, who anytime something's going on out that window, she needs a big living room window to look out of.
0: What is that? She's looking out the window.
1: What is that?
2: So attentive.
1: Oh, my gosh.
0: Very attentive.
1: I don't care what else we talk about, honestly. I could just watch her play for the next hour.
3: Hi, Brady.
2: I love that baby. She's got this little white spot on the tip of her tail. Oh, there's the kisses.
1: Thank you, Brady. She's so excited. Okay, well, she is available right now at the APL. Go to apl-shelter.org.
3: I'm getting kissed.
1: We're also going to put a video so you can just see her lovely energy on our socials as well because she is too good. Too good. She also wants to talk to you. Beautiful white teeth as well. Yeah. Her look is very clean.
0: She's still a pup. She's only two. She keeps a good clean cage, I noticed this morning. So that's, she got that going for her as well.
1: I like it.
0: Yeah.
1: Well, I also like Star Wars trivia.
2: Happening tomorrow.
0: Yeah. Star Wars trivia tonight. So tomorrow. So we did open up one new table. We have 8 individual tickets available for $20 a piece. You can find those on our website, apl-shelter.org. The door's going to open at 6. The trivia's going to start at 7. So there's 8 tickets left.
1: Okay. You didn't do that because of me, did you?
0: No. We had a couple staff tables, and we had some extra room, so we created another table.
1: Awesome.
0: So we're going to open up 8 new tickets.
1: Nice. Well, let's sell those 8 tickets. Yeah. And if you want to buy the table, you can buy the... They're all individuals.
0: They're just going to be individuals.
1: Okay, individual tickets, $20 a ticket.
0: We're going to piecemeal that last table together.
1: Well, if you want to get to this trivia, which is some of the premier trivia probably in Central Illinois, just how it's put together, the curation of the questions, how it's presented, it's absolutely incredible. The judges are pretty darn good.
0: Yeah, I got a couple judges this year. Not bad.
2: It's going to be pretty great.
1: She can count like nobody else.
0: Yeah. like 9 rounds of general trivia, and then there's going to be 1 special round of the Star Wars trivia.
1: Right.
0: And the winner of that round, each member of that round gets some swag from, the winner of the prize round, I think you're getting Pisa's gift baskets.
1: Ooh. Okay.
0: And then there's a decorate your table contest as well. So, decorate your table with Star Wars stuff, could dress up as Star Wars characters, and that winner of that table is going to get a lot of Tito's vodka.
1: Are they a sponsor again?
0: Oh, of
1: course. Tito's is the best.
0: They are the best.
1: They do a lot with you guys, and they really, really show up.
0: Yeah, they have a program called the Vodka for Dog People, so they have tons of great merch, and they support shelters all around the country. We just love having Tito's as supporters.
1: Awesome. I would drink it even if I wasn't a dog person. I think so.
2: What else is going on at the APL? Yes. Anything big we got to hit on?
0: Huge event coming up right after this is the Donuts and Dogs 5K and Fun Run on June 13th out at Southwind Park.
1: Yes.
0: And really important announcement there is if you sign up, early registration deadline is next Friday, the 22nd.
1: Okay.
0: But if you sign up by the end of the day of Friday, you're going to get a free t-shirt.
2: Oh, nice.
0: Along with your registration. So, adults, I think it's $30 to sign up, and for a child, it's $15. But you get a free t-shirt on the way, free donuts from Mellow Cream for everybody who participates.
1: Oh.
0: There'll be a competitive 5K in the morning, and then there's an awards ceremony. We have a dress-up pet and owner costume contest.
1: Yes!
0: And then there's the fun run at 11, where you can just eat donuts and walk at your leisure.
1: Right.
0: No one gets a trophy for that.
1: You could run if you wanted to. Very seriously run, but this is one of those for fun. Jeff, we love you, man. We love the APL and everything you guys do, and we want to make sure that this babe Birdie gets a forever home. I don't think she's going to have
0: a special
1: time.
0: Announcement. Eleanor.
1: Oh, yeah!
0: Eleanor, where's our bell? Where's our bell?
2: There it is. Eleanor.
0: Sweet Eleanor got adopted last week. So thank you all for listening and thank you guys for promoting her.
1: My wife was like, the face that she gives, because I think in the video, the cover photo was her just looking up at the camera and just with those puppy eyes. How could you?
0: She was so sweet.
1: All right. Well, you know what to do. Get to apl-shelter.org to see all of the details on everything Jeff talked about. Also, you can see Birdie there. But look out for our video, too. We'll try and make her look as cute as possible. That's a pretty easy task. Yeah. Taylor Swift's going to take it from here. The Fate of Ophelia coming up next. We have news from the world and these headlines are juicy. Stick around.

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1: From the WMAY Newsroom, I'm Greg Hallblad. The Logan County Zoning Committee has recommended a 90-day moratorium on data center construction. Recommendation for the moratorium now goes to the Logan County Board, which meets in regular session tonight. Hut 8 has proposed construction of a data center on 50 acres in southeast Logan County. Illinois budget analysts are lowering revenue projections over economic concerns. As Capital News Illinois reports, the governor's budget office and legislature's Commission on Government Forecasting and Accountability lowered revenue projections for the upcoming fiscal year 2027 budget by less than 1%. The report cites fears of lower sales tax growth as prices rise and consumers consider cutting back. Legendary rock band Starship featuring Mickey Thomas has been lined up to headline the Route 66 Centennial Celebration in Springfield this November 11th at Motorheads. The Illinois Route 66 Scenic Byway statewide conference and the Centennial Celebration are scheduled for that day. More at WMAY.com.
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1: When your legs don't work like they used to before, and I can't sweep you off of your feet,

0: from the City of Light. It's news from the world, from the entire globe.
1: It's the morning routine with Rocky and Lacey, but we are kind of losing Rocky over here
2: right now. I had, I was eating sriracha on hard-boiled eggs. And it went down the tube that I breathe in?
1: Oh, no, that's not the tube it's supposed to go in.
2: Not the tube that I eat in, yeah. So, that's hard. I'm crying, but sounds better than this. Listen to this headline. Teens helped bring malls back to life. Now they're getting banned from those malls. I want to know more about this. We obviously don't have the story. It's just the headline. But I picture, like, 30 teens going to, like, the mall to be like, let's hang out at the mall. And them not having the infrastructure to, like,
1: support secure 30 teens. No, I did actually read this story earlier. And
2: you did?
1: I did. It's that, yeah, the teens are going and they're doing, like, flash mobs and, you know, kind of going a little crazy at the mall.
2: Well, maybe we don't need to be doing flash mobs. Yeah. Go and shop. What are you doing?
1: They're doing more than shopping, apparently. And so this is why they're getting banned. But I feel like this was such a rite of growing up, getting dropped off at the mall at, like, you know, 15, 16, 17, walking around the mall for an hour or two, seeing who was there. And now they're saying that kids under 18.
2: Well, they just have to not flash mob.
1: Yeah.
2: Just don't flash mob.
1: And
2: you'll be fine. Go hang out at the, you know, food court.
1: Yes. See who shows up.
2: What else we got?
1: We got, allegedly, this daily pill could keep you slim for life. Yes, please.
2: Yeah.
1: How do I get that prescription?
2: Come on. Helicopter for prom? Too much? Question mark?
1: No, I don't think so. If you got it.
2: If you can hook it up, yeah, make it happen.
1: High-powered dads are spending less time at work, more on childcare.
2: Good.

0: this is so sad.
1: That is sad. If you're lonely at any age, you call us, 217-629-5483. We'll talk to you and we'll hang out.
0: Yeah. Or come, you know, see us at the Radio Ranch. We'll say hi. We've got Japan deploys robotic monster wolves. They're monster wolves. To deter record bear attacks.
1: What if the monster wolves start attacking the humans?
0: I don't know why we went for monster wolves over any other robotic.
1: Right. I don't know. I like it. Finally, for news from the world, we have Texas family trapped indoors by aggressive bee attacks. Mm. Yeah, you got to watch that. Bees can be nasty, but at the same time, they're almost extinct. Is that, I heard this is true? Is that a rumor?
0: I think they're on the up and up again. Okay, good. My question is, what did they do to the bees?
1: Well, I don't know. They could have just left them, you know, on... You know, how many bee homes do they have hanging off of their house? Bee homes?
0: Bee homes, yes, that's what they're called.
1: It's Pinks over here on 98.7.
0: Which we are.
1: WNNS. It's for you to decide.

0: Every Wednesday at 8 on The Morning Routine, Rocky and Lacey talk to the people that make it all happen in Springfield and beyond. 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
1: So if you haven't been following along, I just want to let you know, every day this week, and we have one more day to it, we are giving away two tickets to the Muni's Mamma Mia that opens at the end of this month and goes into the beginning of next month. Now, when you hear that cue to call in the morning, you call us, and first person to get those tickets, gets those tickets. And today it was...
2: our friend Carrie!
1: Carrie, oh my God! Yeah. Cool. Carrie's the best. I'm glad she won.
2: We will talk more about the Muni in the 411 in the 217 later on this month because It is upcoming, but you can get tickets to it otherwise besides winning them from us. Tonight, we've got the Art of Jazz going on at the Pharmacy Gallery and Art Space.
1: Okay.
2: We have a trio coming in. It's the Mark Tonelli Trio.
1: What time does that kick off? That sounds fun.
2: Kicks off at 7 p.m. to 9 p.m. Some of my favorite artists
1: I know,
2: are there.
1: But I can't go to that at 7.
2: It's too late for us morning.
1: I know. Whatever.
2: I'm sorry to disappoint you. We've also got the Pillars of Democracy Artist Talk and Opening Reception going on tomorrow from 10 a.m. to noon at the Abraham Presidential Library. It is a free event, and it's making its tour around, hitting up our library and museum. It's a mixed media portrait series of first-time women voters.
1: Nice.
2: Yeah, going to be on display. Now, this weekend, we've got a big weekend in the 217. We're kicking it off with Girls on the Run 5K in the morning at Lincoln Land Community College. We've also got that Old Capitol Farmers Market with its grand opening. It was open on Wednesday, but this is really the big kickoff day to the Old Capitol Farmers Market.
1: Right.
2: If you missed our conversation earlier with people from the Old Capitol Art Fair, that's also going on this weekend, happening Saturday and Sunday. Saturday itself, we've got Springfield Pride Fest going on in downtown Springfield on the Y Block. Always a fun event. They have a parade. You'll see a lot of people who you know around town there. We've also got the summer book sale going on at the Lincoln Library, going on from 9 a.m. to 3 p.m. There's even more than that going on, but you can find all of that at visitspringfieldillinois.com.
1: Nice. Yeah, a lot happening. A lot of 411 in the 217. You know this song. It's called Africa. It's by a band called Toto, who the lead singer of the song, I don't know if you know, the kid, the son of famous composer John Williams.
2: Wow.
1: Yeah, I know. It's a wild connection there, right?
2: Fun facts.
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16: Last time to check in with Matt Bednar from News Channel 20 to see what's happening with this weather. Matt, tell us something good.
17: We're going to have pretty seasonal conditions for the area today. A high of 75 degrees with sunny skies to start and calm conditions. But we do expect some cloud coverage to move in as we go throughout the back half of the afternoon into the evening hours. After midnight tonight, we do expect some showers and rumbles of thunder to move through the area. Low chance that a storm could be strong to severe for Friday morning. But as we go into the afternoon on Friday, temperatures are going to warm up into the low 80s and rain chances decrease to around 10% for the region. So hopefully we'll stay dry as we go into the afternoon hours tomorrow. But we do expect the cloud coverage to increase overnight into Saturday's forecast, where we do expect showers and some thunderstorms to be possible anytime throughout the day, but especially as we go into the afternoon, likely after 1 p.m. And then Sunday right now is tracking pretty dry. That'll be a good way to end off the weekend. And then temperatures continue to rise as we go into Monday, as we see another chance for showers and some storms. With the News Channel 20 Storm Team Forecast, I'm meteorologist Matt Bednar.
16: Matt, thank you very much. And talking about temperatures continuing to rise, it's now 61 degrees in the capital city and sunny.

Good morning, friends, and good morning, future friends. Welcome to the Thursday edition of Lunch with Lacey. We've got plenty of great music to get us through these lunch hours together, and we're kicking it off with Jelly Roll. I Am Not Okay here at 98.7 WNNS.

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8: Here's your updated News Channel 20 Storm Team forecast. Mainly sunny skies today with a high of 74. Winds out of the south, 5 to 10 miles per hour. Partly cloudy tonight, chance of thunderstorms. Lows dip down to about 53. I'm meteorologist Jennifer Wojcicki on 98.7 WNNS. 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

0: loving, I'm living, so we turning up. 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
1: And that was Ariana Grande to kick off the 11 o'clock hour, and she has a new album coming out called Petal. It's set to release on July 31st through Republic Records. 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

0: Wednesday at 8 on The Morning Routine, Rocky and Lacey talk to the people that make it all happen in Springfield and beyond. 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

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That was Nico and Vince here at 98.7 WNNS. They have teased that they have some new music coming, but we haven't heard anything since early 2026. Next up, we've got Leanne Rimes, Can't Fight the Moonlight. 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
3: Here's your updated News Channel 20 Storm Team forecast. Mainly sunny skies today with a high of 74. Winds out of the south, 5 to 10 miles per hour. Partly cloudy tonight. Chance of thunderstorms. Lows dip down to about 53. I'm meteorologist Jennifer Wojcicki on 98.7 WNNS. Currently, it's 66 degrees.
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I love it when we kick off this hour with NSYNC tearing up my heart here at 98.7 WNNS. And that's right, we are in that throwback lunch hour. 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Go check them out for lunch today. We've got Jimmy Cliff, I Can See Clearly Now.

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A classic from Seal, it's Kiss from a Rose, and as of May 2026, it's back in the spotlight. It was featured in the new trailer for the Lego Batman Legacy of the Dark Knight game, so we will be hearing more of this one. 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
13: Here's your updated News Channel 20 Storm Team forecast. Ample sunshine expected this afternoon with daytime highs approaching 73. South winds 5 to 10 miles per hour. Chance of thunderstorms tonight. Lows dip down to about 53. Partly cloudy skies. I'm meteorologist Jennifer Wojcicki on 98.7 WNNS. Right now, 68.

Well, join us again tomorrow from noon until 1 p.m. Just like we do every weekday, we do that throwback lunch hour sponsored by Gabatoni's. We got to close it out for today, and we are ending on a high note. It's Katie Lang with Constant Craving. Stick around. There's still a little more Lunch with Lacey left here at 98.7 WNNS.

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We spoke with Jay Shanley of Downtown Springfield Inc., and he had a lot of insight to offer. 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

here at 98.7 WNNS, Springfield's best variety. Up next, we've got Pink, who is a nominee for the Rock and Roll Hall of Fame in the year of 2026. 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

0: Every Wednesday at 8 on The Morning Routine, Rocky and Lacey talk to the people that make it all happen in Springfield and beyond. 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

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Welcome to a Thursday afternoon. My name is Tony Boston. This is Michael. Michael Jackson, of course. It's Rock With You, 98.7 WNNS.

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Here's your updated News Channel 20 Storm Team forecast. Ample sunshine expected this afternoon with daytime highs approaching 73. Winds out of the south, 5 to 10 miles per hour. Partly cloudy skies. Tonight, chance for storms. Lows dip down to about 53. Chance of thunderstorms. Tomorrow, highs level off around 78, mainly cloudy. I'm meteorologist Carol Foster on 98.7 WNNS. Right now, 71.

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1: Lauterbach Man here, proudly standing above my busy seven bays on Wabash. 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
3: Here's your updated News Channel 20 Storm Team forecast. Ample sunshine expected this afternoon with daytime highs approaching 73. Winds out of the south, 5 to 10 miles per hour. Partly cloudy skies. Tonight, chance for storms. Lows dip down to about 53. Chance of thunderstorms. Tomorrow, highs level off around 78. Mainly cloudy. I'm meteorologist Carol Foster on 98.7 WNNS. Currently, it's 72 degrees.

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0: Wednesday at 8 on The Morning Routine, Rocky and Lacey talk to the people that make it all happen in Springfield and beyond. 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

Springfield's Best Variety, 98.7 WNNS. Back in my former life, when I hung out at karaoke bars, I was a little younger. 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

Springfield's best variety, 98.7 WNNS, Springfield's home for Rocky and Lacey and the morning routine. They'll be back again tomorrow morning for a Friday edition of the show. Of course, they'll have the topic of the day, which you can always find at facebook.com/987WNNS. 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

0: 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In fact, anything that hasn't gone your way could probably be blamed on your father not being emotionally available because his father wasn't emotionally available, and so on. And now that you're calm and healing, you're probably driving better too.
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Colby Calais and Brighter Than the Sun on 98.7 WNNS. Hey, thanks for taking us along, whatever you're up to on this Thursday. Here's Sam Smith.

0: Wednesday at 8 on The Morning Routine, Rocky and Lacey talk to the people that make it all happen in Springfield and beyond. 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
3: Here is your updated News Channel 20 Storm Team forecast. 73 this afternoon, under clear skies, south winds 8 to 15 miles per hour. Lows dip down to about 53 tonight, chance of thunderstorms. Chance of thunderstorms tomorrow, daytime highs approaching 78, cloudy skies with a few peaks of sun. I'm meteorologist Kara Foster on 98.7 WNNS. 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
2: Here's your updated News Channel 20 Storm Team forecast. Chance for storms tonight, otherwise partly cloudy skies. Lows dip down to about 53. Southeast winds 8 to 15 miles per hour. Chance of thunderstorms tomorrow. Daytime highs approaching 78. Cloudy skies with a few peaks of sun. Slight chance for storms tomorrow night, 64. I'm meteorologist Kara Foster on 98.7 WNNS. Right now, 73.